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0: and we're from SMP BPK Yohanes 23 Merauke. 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
3: Keong Mas. Once upon a time, a beautiful princess named Chandra Kirana was cursed and changed into a golden snail called Keong Mas. She lived in small pond and waited for someone to help her. One day, an old woman found in the golden snail and took it home. The old woman was surprised because the snail changed into a beautiful princess when she was away. The princess cooked delicious food and helped the old woman every day. Finally, the curse was broken. Keong Mas. Once upon a time, a beautiful princess named Chandra Kirana was cursed and changed into a golden snail called Keong Mas. She lived in small pond and waited for someone to help her. One day, an old woman found the golden snail and took it home. The old woman surprised because the snail changed into a beautiful princess when she was away. The princess cooked delicious food and helped her every day. Finally, the curse was broken. The question: what surprised the old woman about the golden snail? What surprised the old woman about the golden snail?
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0: The Frog Prince. A princess dropped her golden ball into a deep pond. A talking frog helped her get the ball back after she promised to be his friend. However, the princess ran away and forgot her promise. The frog followed her to the palace and the king told her to keep her promise. One night, the princess threw the frog against the wall because she was angry. Suddenly, the frog became a handsome prince because he was under a curse, and they later married. The Frog Prince. A princess dropped her golden ball into a deep pond. A talking frog helped her get the ball back after she promised to be his friend. However, the princess ran away and forgot her promise. The frog followed her to the palace and the king told her to keep her promise. One night, the princess threw the frog against a wall because she was angry. Suddenly, the frog became a handsome prince because he was under a curse, and they later married. The question, what problem did the princess face after she got her golden ball back? What problem did the princess face after she got her golden

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Next, what was the surprising twist at the end of the story? What was the surprising twist at the end of the story?

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2: Rumpelstiltskin. One upon a time, a poor miller told the king that his daughter could spin straw into gold. The king locked the girl in a room full of straw and ordered her to turn it into gold. A strange little man named Rumpelstiltskin helped her by turning the straw into gold in exchange for her necklace. The king was happy and made the girl his queen. But later, Rumpelstiltskin demanded her first baby. He promised to give up the baby if the queen could guess the name, so she sent her servant to find it. When the queen correctly said Rumpelstiltskin, he became angry and disappeared, and the queen saved her baby. Rumpelstiltskin. Once upon a time, a poor miller told the king that his daughter could spin straw into gold. The king locked the girl in a room full of straw and ordered her to turn it into gold. A strange little name, Rumpelstiltskin, helped her by turning the straw into gold in exchange for her necklace. The king was happy and made the girl his queen, but later, Rumpelstiltskin demanded her first baby. He promised to give up the baby if the queen could guess his name. So, she sent her servant to find it. When the queen correctly said Rumpelstiltskin, he became angry and disappeared, and the queen saved her baby. The question: why did the girl need Rumpelstiltskin help? What did the girl need Rumpelstiltskin help?

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2: Rapunzel. A witch locked Rapunzel in a tall tower with no door or stairs. Rapunzel had very long golden hair. Wigs with the witch used to enter the tower. A prince hear Rapunzel singing and visited her by climbing her higher. The witch discovered their secret, cut Rapunzel higher and sent her away to the desert. The prince fell from the tower and became blind because of the thorn. After many years, he found Rapunzel, her tears healed his eyes, and they live happily together. Rapunzel. A witch locked Rapunzel in a tall tower with no doors or stairs. Rapunzel had very long golden hair. Wigs, the witch used to enter the tower. A prince hear Rapunzel singing and visited her by climbing her higher. The witch discovered their secret, cut Rapunzel higher and sent her away to the desert. The prince fell from the tower and became blind because of the thorn. After many years, he found Rapunzel, her tears healed his eyes, and they lived happily together. The question: how did the witch prevent Rapunzel from leaving the tower? How did the witch prevent Rapunzel from leaving the tower?
3: The witch kept Rapunzel from leaving the tower by keeping the tower with no doors nor stairs.
2: Yeah, okay. 100.
4: 100 Ragude.
2: Next. What happened after the witch delivered the prince's visit? What happened after the witch discovered the prince's visit?
3: The witch cut Rapunzel's hair and sent her away into the distance.
2: 100.
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1: Baik, kita lanjut soal ketujuh untuk Ragede. Apa nama fase pertumbuhan pada manusia yang ditandai dengan pertumbuhan fisik dan motorik terjadi sangat cepat? Waktu 5 detik.

0: a wealthy mole and help an injured swallow. 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Thumbelina. Once upon a time, a kind woman wished to have a baby. An old witch gave her a magical seed and a tiny girl named Thumbelina grew from a flower. One night, a toad kidnapped Thumbelina because she wanted her to marry her son. Thumbelina escaped, but she faced many problems with a beetle, the cold winter, and an old mouse. She refused to marry a wealthy mole and help an injured swallow. The swallow took her a warm land where she met a tiny flower prince, married him, and lived happily ever after. The question, who is Thumbelina and how did she appear?
1: Raguje?
2: Thumbelina appeared from a magical seed and... Testes. Yeah, and she's a seed. And she's a flower princess because she married the prince.
0: Minus?
3: Sorry, 100, Raguje.
0: What problem did Thumbelina face? What problems did Thumbelina face?

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0: jaga malam.
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2: What? Jaga wa. What? 나한테 jaga wa. What? 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

0: engage is like getting is the first hill of the roller coaster, and you hear those click, the loud sound. It's really violent metal, chunk. And you go, what's going on here? You know, boy, this thing's really, really goes high. And then you go over the top. The wedding is at the top. You go over the top is the wedding, and then you're just screaming.
1: Well, even if you make plans, you never think you're really ready for marriage.
0: No, it's like any growth. You can't be ready for it because it's growth. It's going to be new. It's going to be new. You're going to have a new life. You're going to be a new person.
2: You wait forever, for forever. 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
1: I always feel like I'm a planet, and these other women that are kind of moving through this solar system with me. And marriage is like you decide to jump off of your planet across to another planet. And you can only do it when one planet passes real close. And you look and you go, hey, I think I could jump across.

0: Miss Fergie song.
1: 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This is Fergie, no? 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